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1: Love King. 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I like this. 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
12: Yeah, ladies, I know you're tired of the same old thing. 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It's so cold, but I'm here to tell you, I got a strategy. We about to heat it up. Come on.

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15: 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What do you say? 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
2: 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I like this. 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
9: So do you feel safe being the only black person? 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
10: Yeah, but that was different.
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9: 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It's inner turmoil with you. I can tell by the way you look sideways at us.
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0: shame, ladies, do your thing. Just make sure you ahead of the game.
1: You know, Miss is still super duper, but Prince couldn't get me change my name, Papa. Hooter can't say a slave again, no sign. Picture black saying, oh,

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1: So do you feel safe being the only black person? That's never really been... I mean, I guess I was the only black person on Studio 60.
2: Yeah, but that was different.
1: I watched them the whole time.
3: Yeah, you got to keep your head on the swivel. I'm comfortable, yeah. But I got to know what's going on around.
1: It's inner turmoil with you. 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
2: Indeed.
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1: Yeah, well, yeah, but he was saying, I can't believe this N-word is in my car. 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

0: You checking out Dee Dee in the Morning on Big Easy 102.9. It's Dee Dee in the Morning. All right. Got a debate. We got about the debate. Me and Trey. He said something off the air. Got us all in here thinking. Go ahead, Trey.
1: So, you know, over the weekend, my algorithm is full of some of everything. That's what it feels like, at least. I came across this video of this guy, right? And he was talking about social media. And he basically asked and posed the question, is liking pictures, women's pictures on social media, is it considered cheating if you are in a relationship? Now, he did make a couple good points. I do want to let you hear it first and then make your decision.
2: Okay. It's my opinion that it's extremely disrespectful. For one, I think that when you like a woman's photo, you are essentially telling her that she's pretty. In my head, if I like your photo, you're going to think that I like you. For one, I don't. For two, if I did, I shouldn't. And for three, if I did, I shouldn't be telling you anyway. All of that is just too much for me. I don't think liking a woman's photo was any different from me and my woman being outside and a woman walking by us and I turn and I look. I think that's the same thing to me. Disrespectful. It's sloppy. It's loud. It's thirsty. You telling her that she look good without you actually saying it. Even if she do look good, okay? It's not my job to tell her. It's plenty. It's a thousand of them going to tell her. And this is the most disrespectful part to me. It's what that other woman can deduce from me liking her photo. And God forbid you like more than one. Now she thinking my girl a dweeb. And that's the last thing I want is to make my woman look stupid or not be respected by other women.
1: My girl a dweeb is what he said if you get caught like an other girl.
0: I ain't heard dweeb in a long time. I ain't heard that word.
3: I might have looked that up.
1: A dweeb.
0: I like it.
1: He did make some good points.
0: He did, because let me tell you, if I looked up and I saw that my husband, there were some pictures and all of a sudden, okay, like for instance, we had a boss that every time I turned around, he liked every good looking woman on Instagram's picture.
1: Am I lying?
0: It would be thousands of women. I don't know how he did any work because he liked pictures so much. If I saw my husband liking pictures, I'm going to lose my mind, especially at that amount.
1: Yeah.
0: Now, I get confused, too, because, like, we have a married couple of friends and people like that.
1: Yeah, exactly.
0: And I like some of their husband's pictures.
1: Yeah.
0: I like them, and I like hers, too, but you get my point.
1: Is he allowed to like the wife's pictures?
0: Yeah, I would think so because we're all friends, right?
1: Okay.
0: Right? I'm just saying.
1: Sound like some exchanges going on in there.
0: Okay, hold on a second. I like JJ's pictures. I can like yours, right? That's not disrespectful to my husband, right? Because we all work together.
1: Sure. But I don't... Does it matter that you don't know the person that you are liking the picture? Maybe you like something within the picture.
0: So what you're saying is we shouldn't like random folks.
1: It sounds like that's what you're saying. That's what he's saying as well. Yes, I think that you should be able to like people's pictures.
3: I don't care
1: if they random or if you know them or if you don't know them. Because I might like something within the picture.
0: No. If I look up again, if I saw my husband liking tens and thousands of chicks' pictures, I'm having a problem.
1: Now, that's different. If he just strictly liking women's pictures, and then,
0: but if he only likes one random one, I'm going to have a problem. Because I'm going to be like, why her?
1: JJ, you are jumping into a relationship, right?
4: Yeah.
0: So...
4: What if some of these pictures are of she is accepting an award or something?
0: Okay, yeah, that's fine. What if it's just where she's sitting up in a bikini and a bathing suit? Or
1: oh gosh, so she got to have
0: cute ass outfit.
1: She got to have an Amish sweater down to her ankles. She got to have a cardigan on. She got to have a turtleneck on.
0: Damn. All the above.
1: And some Velma glasses.
4: You want her to have a TSA outfit on?
0: Yep.
1: Right.
4: Damn.
0: Now, he can like the picture, but if she's sitting up there sexy as ever and ever. Why my husband liking that?
1: Well, you know what? If you like that, I'll take it one step further. The dude actually said that if you are single, you shouldn't be liking bitches neither.
2: Now, I'm going to be honest with you. Even if I was single, I wouldn't be liking women's photos because I don't think it's much of a benefit to it. I don't want the woman that I end up with in the future to ever see my name hovering around somebody's photo in a little heart box saying, look at your thirsty ass over here. Nah, I don't want that. So, fellas, even if you single, just chill out. Be smooth. You don't got to like photos. Be reserved. Be more tactical than
0: that. All right, now he's starting to make me nervous.
1: Yeah, he's going too far with it.
0: Yeah, well, you single now, and then you look at now. There's some control about to happen in his relationship with somebody.
1: Yeah,
0: that's something
1: too
0: feel
1: smooth.
0: Like, yeah.
1: Too smooth for me.
0: You acting like you doing it for her benefit. Okay.
4: You single, man. Yeah. You should be able to do that. Now, you know, if you're in a relationship, now, you could probably still like those pictures, but... Don't comment.
1: No, yeah. No,
4: don't comment. I don't want to see no comment to my ooh-wee.
0: No.
4: Comment. Oh, damn.
1: Yeah.
4: Nothing like that. Now, you can't do that.
0: Now you got me wondering about the husband liking pictures now.
1: Oh, my. Man. See? That's just insane to me.
0: You can't be liking no chick's pictures like
1: that's
0: that.
1: That's too controlling.
4: But where's your confidence in yourself? Like,
0: I don't be liking. Hold on a second. I don't look at men and good looking men and be liking theirs and they have their shirts on. You don't see me.
1: You just come on the radio and say, "Oh, that CD Lamb such a fine man. Oh, that Jalen Hurts looks so good.
4: Did you see how he went over there and got some water?
1: Tom Brady looks so good. Come on now.
4: And his watch.
0: Yeah, but I still didn't like none of their pictures.
1: Shut up.
0: No. All right, fine. He said, "Shut up."
4: Yeah, for real. And guess what she did? Shut up.
0: All right. It's Dee Dee in the morning.

0: New Orleans' best mix of R&B, Big Easy, 102.9. Good Monday morning. It's Dee Dee in the morning. Everyone is here. And Trey G and I and JJ, we were talking off the air about all of these football. They came out with how much these football teams are worth. Is that right?
1: Yeah. So, I came across a list that basically is talking about the NFL's most valuable teams of 2026. We're going to start it like this, though. Number 31 is actually the New Orleans Saints.
0: Really?
1: Yeah. $7.59 billion is what the Saints are worth, which was, I thought, kind of low on the list. I thought the Saints would be a little bit
2: on. Just a little corner.
1: Especially all that who that. All that who that noise that be going on. How about this one? The Jacksonville Jaguars, $7.91 billion. They were actually over the New Orleans Saints.
2: Now, that's shocking.
1: Yeah, right? I thought that's they would shocking, be a little bit higher. The Arizona Cardinals. Mm-hmm. Arizona Cardinals, they came in at $8 billion. The Detroit Lions came in at $8.2 billion, mm-hmm. number 26 on the list. The Carolina Panthers, they are $8.7 billion. Green Bay Packers. You know, I feel like sometimes with my franchise, the Cowboys, mm-hmm. the Green Bay Packers are often compared. Mm. They don't compare.
0: Really? How much are they worth?
1: They came in at number 22 on the list. $8.59 billion is what they are worth. The Green Bay Packers are. Pittsburgh Steelers, that's another team.
0: Are they top 10?
1: They'd be compared. They are top 20.
0: Okay.
1: I tell you that
0: really?
1: Much.
0: Who's top 10 then?
1: They top 20. Well, the Pittsburgh Steelers, before we get into the top 10, the Pittsburgh Steelers came in at $8.7 billion.
2: Wow.
1: These are the NFL's most valuable teams of 2026. Okay, top 10, right? Mm-hmm. The Atlanta Falcons, JJ. Yo, Birds came in straight at number 10. Mm-hmm.
2: Straight at 10?
1: 10 even.
2: Barely made it.
1: Just barely made it. Barely made it, man. They came in at $9.7 billion.
2: Okay.
1: The Chicago Bears, they actually were in the top, 20 as well. They were number 14, though.
2: Wow.
1: $9.4 billion is
0: okay,
1: what they came in.
0: I already know what you're getting to. Just get to number one, then.
1: The Philadelphia Eagles came in at number 6. Jalen Hurts, Dee Dee, I know that's your boy. Even though you try to fake like you other fans of other franchises. Mm-hmm. $10.3 billion is what they are worth. And then, of course, the top three, New York Giants, they worth $12 billion. Okay. The L.A. Rams are also worth $12 billion. Yeah, they came in at number 2. And, of course, the number one franchise, man, it goes without saying. America's team. You know what I'm saying? Them boys with them stars on them helmets. The Super Bowl champions for 2026-2027. The Dallas Cowboys at $15.5 billion.
0: The number one.
2: Damn.
1: Number one.
2: That's crazy.
1: It's literally wolves.
2: Why do they howling at the moon? Decline?
0: I don't understand it either when the guys ain't won nothing, but I'm going to keep it moving.
1: Yeah.
0: America's team is the number one. I mean,
1: say that louder.
0: $15 billion is what they were today. That's crazy. All right. Hey, listen, coming up, we got your hot topics, all right? It's Dee Dee in the morning.
1: And do.
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0: It's Dee Dee in the Morning. A Big Easy 102.9. All right, I got to tell y'all that right now, first of all, good morning. It is Monday. It's Dee Dee in the Morning.
1: Happy
0: gotta
1: Monday.
0: Stop everything. Happy Monday to you. Trey G's here, also comedian J.J. Williamson.
2: Good morning.
0: Let's get into the hot topics, y'all, because did y'all hear what happened to Stephen A. Smith over the weekend? It is so disrespectful that even Stephen A. Smith had to speak out. We got to tell you what happened. Here we go.
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0: Non-attorney spokesperson, Chad Dudley. 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

0: You checking out Didi in the Morning on Big Easy 102.9. All right, so there's a situation that was going down with a surrogate. Have y'all heard about it? Take a listen at this.
1: A major development in a bitter legal battle playing out in Texas after a surrogate gave birth to a baby with a severe heart defect. McKenna West was hired by a California couple, Nasheen Gilkar and Omar Ahmed, to carry their child. But 20 weeks into the pregnancy came the devastating diagnosis. The child would have a rare and life-threatening heart condition. According to West's lawyers, the couple then requested she terminate the pregnancy. But West, who lives in Alaska, refused and traveled to Texas, an anti-abortion state, to continue the pregnancy.
0: No. All right. So, you hear what's going on.
2: Goodness.
0: It's real crazy and convoluted. Yeah. So, we wanted to get your opinion on this because we all been going back and forth in here. Hey, Nedra.
2: Nedra.
0: Nice name. Nedra, what do you think about this? Who's wrong in this situation? You got a surrogate or the couple? Which one?
3: I'm going for the surrogate mother because, first of all, I'm going to go a little bit deeper on you here.
0: Okay.
3: So, first of all, this is her body.
0: Mm-hmm.
3: Okay, in the agreement, it must not have been placed if something happens to the baby because, see, first of all, then I got to deal with the complications that may happen if something does happen, if I do terminate the baby.
0: Mm-hmm.
3: And then on top of that, God says, do not kill.
0: Mm-hmm.
3: So she got two things she's facing. She's facing the spiritual part of it.
0: Mm-hmm.
3: Then she's facing the complications that can go on with her body.
0: Yeah.
3: So apparently some of those things were not put in place in the beginning of them just wanting a baby.
0: Right.
3: So you got to think about that because in the end, what it's going to say, she's the one going to be judged for that.
0: Yeah.
2: Yeah. Yeah, but let me say this.
0: Okay.
2: The thing about it, I feel like they started the game, so they make the rules.
0: Mm.
2: You see what I'm saying?
0: Mm-hmm.
2: This is our situation. If we say we can't handle the baby, we can't handle the baby. And I get that whole thing of, like, you know, God says don't kill, this, that, and the third. I do understand that. But God also told that couple they shouldn't have a baby or they couldn't have a baby for whatever reason. And they took it upon themselves to go outside of it.
0: Mm.
2: God wasn't thought of in that situation.
0: Mm.
2: So now, this is our stuff.
3: They wrong for not even letting, if that's that woman's choice, that's her choice. They don't want the baby, then move on and find another surrogate mother, but let her deal with, if she wanted to have a chance to keep the baby and the baby has a chance to live.
2: But I think that's the issue, is not her choice. If the baby has a chance to live, then yes. I'm not saying if it's after the fact, then, you know, do something. But it's not her choice.
0: Mm-hmm.
2: The choice is ours.
0: Theirs,
2: and we've brought you in on our choice.
3: Yeah, I
0: know. It's sticky, ain't it, Nedra? Nedra, it's pretty sticky, ain't it?
4: It's a very sticky situation,
3: it's sticky,
4: man.
3: Because, see, the one thing I'm going to say before I get off the line is the thing about it, that was not discussed if something happened to the baby. That part was never put in
0: place. Right.
3: So that's where the problem comes in.
2: But that goes for both sides.
0: We
2: figuring it out as we go.
3: Yeah, it goes for both sides.
0: Thank you, Nedra. I appreciate you listening, all right?
2: Love, Nedra.
0: Aaliyah.
5: I'm with the surrogate. Here's why I'm with the surrogate, okay? Because the surrogate, okay, yes, they did have a contract. But my issue with that is I don't feel like the parents are going to actually take care of that baby because of the fact that baby has a health issue.
0: Yes.
5: I feel like the mother is only wanting to keep the child because that's a part of her husband's genes that she doesn't want to have another woman having that opportunity to have. I just feel like she's going to neglect this child.
0: Okay. Good point. Thank you, Aaliyah.
2: What part was good about it, Didi?
0: Hey, Aaliyah, her opinion. I'll let Aaliyah do her opinion.
2: Because she agreed with y'all. That's the only good part of it.
0: All right. Hey, Misty. Come on. I know you got something to say.
2: Yes, girl.
0: What you think about this whole situation with the surrogate and the parents? What?
3: I'm going with the girl. I know you signed the contract and stuff, but how you going to just want to terminate the baby because of health issues?
0: Mm-hmm.
3: People have babies all the time with health issues. You do what you need to do to take care of that baby.
0: Mm.
3: Why would you do that?
0: Mm.
2: I feel like y'all choosing with y'all heart instead of y'all mind.
0: Yeah.
2: You see what I'm saying?
3: No, I'm choosing with both, even though it's a contract, though.
2: Sure.
3: But still, now what if I would have got hurt trying to terminate the baby? Was y'all going to pay for that?
0: Mm.
2: But that's the risk you take when you agree to our game. We are trying to have a healthy, nice, healthy child. If we don't have that, we don't want to have the child. That was the terms of the agreement. We didn't say any child that come out of you we want to have. They don't want to have the baby.
3: So, Trey, you going to terminate every baby that has a health issue.
2: Well, let me say this. This ain't Trey's situation. Let's remove Trey out of it. This ain't Trey's situation. I'll take care of whatever baby. But if that's their situation, that's their situation. They don't want to take care of it.
0: Hey, Misty.
3: Yeah.
0: Misty.
4: Miss, you just dumped the blunt, didn't it?
6: I mean, I am at work right now, and I gotta wait till I get off.
4: Well, you know what? Hell, I match it.
6: Missy, I will call you later. We will partake then.
4: We got our
0: swimming. I like a laugh. Thank you, Misty. We thank you for listening. All right, we appreciate you. Okay.
6: All right. Have a good day.
0: You too. Love. All right, listen at that laugh and that voice.
4: Yeah, Missy got a good one.
0: I tell you what, we appreciate all the calls this morning. We've been running out of time. Y'all really been calling on this one.
4: Yeah.
0: As I always say, you can find me online. Hit me up at Didi in the morning.
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1: Right now, stop and go traffic on the Crescent City Connection eastbound between Whitney and St. Charles Avenues. That's about a 5-minute delay over in Metairie. Good news, that accident on Airline Drive at Little Farms Avenue has been cleared. In City Park, a wreck on Orleans Avenue and Navarre Avenue. And a reminder for Gretna, 5th Street westbound between Franklin Avenue and Richard Street, closed for construction. Plan another route. 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

0: You're checking out Dee Dee in the Morning on Big Easy 102.9. We're done. The show's over. Trey G, what do you remember? What did you learn?
1: We learned that Rashad from InvestFest, he said, look, InvestFest is not just a black conference, while he was responding back to some negative comments about InvestFest.
0: Yeah, all right, JJ, you better be careful.
2: And I learned my man Gary Owens, man, he's coming to defend Kevin Hart with all this criticism and this hate. And we also learned Ray J got a dub. He got a belt. I don't know what type of belt. But he got a belt.
0: Yep. Iran, we also found out, offering $30,000. They put a bounty on the head of our soldiers, they say. They're offering $30,000. Isn't that something?
3: Say it, man.
0: The other thing that we found out, you guys, Angela Bassett, the highest paid African-American actress there is on TV. Isn't that something? She getting how much? 460? 450,000?
1: Yeah, 450K an episode.
0: For an episode. That's it. All right. Listen, tomorrow on the show, get ready. We got $1,000 for you. How about that? Also, we got, let me see, laughs, hot topics, and more. Meet us right back here on Dee Dee in the Morning.
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0: Big Easy 102.9, New Orleans' best mix of R&B with Money Long. It's called Richest. DJ Incredible hanging out. Oh, man, it is a wonderful, wonderful day. It's going to be hot. I mean, just let's just get that out the way. It's going to be hot. Very hot. Another heat advisory day in the dog days of summer. I mean, you know what I mean? Down here, they're talking about, well, you know, it's getting close to where the weather's going to change and it's going to be fall real soon. Not here. Not here. No. Y'all already know that. Hey, it's DJ Incredible. Don't forget now, there's some good stuff going on. As a matter of fact, Chris Brown and Usher, the R&B tour, you already know we've got that going on. And I mean, they're going to be here in, when is that, November? But we are trying to get you flown out to Vegas to see this particular show. It's another one of those contests. Yeah, and ladies, I'm just saying, calm down. You know what I'm saying? I hear, it's going to be in Vegas. Now, you know what happens in Vegas stays in Vegas. Yeah, kind of, but you know, they got cameras now. You know what I mean? And people love to, you know, tell on people. But be listening up for your chance to win that wonderful, wonderful flyaway to Vegas to see Chris Brown and Usher. All that information is coming up on the Big Easy 102.9.
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Frequency 102.9, New Orleans' best mix of R&B, Chris Brown. You already know Chris Brown and Usher, they are going to be in Vegas, and we're trying to send you there this coming September. It's going to be a wonderful, wonderful situation automatically. I'm saying the treatment, you know, the flights, the hotels, trip for two, premium seats to see the show. Ladies, be careful. I get it. You're going to be in Sin City, and what happens in Vegas stays in Vegas, but... Okay, people got camera phones now. You know what I'm saying? People are going live automatically. I'm just saying. You know what I mean? It's going to be a fun trip. I tell you what, I am excited. Be listening for your chance to get at that keyword. It is coming up real soon, and it's being sponsored by Fish's Jewelry. 1036 Canal Street, where quality and fair prices are a family tradition.

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4: Yeah, ladies, I know you're tired of the same old thing. Things have become so mundane. I mean, your bedroom is just so cold. It's so cold, but I'm here to tell you, I got a strategy. We about to heat it up. Come on.

0: Big Easy 102.9, New Orleans' best mix of R&B with October London and Silent Treatment. DJ Incredible getting it in. You know what? Let's play the game. I know the ladies are ready. Chris Brown, Usher Raymond, two icons. They're going to be in, well, they got the R&B tour. And they've been going all over the place. But guess what? They're going to be in Las Vegas this coming September. And we are trying to get you and a guest there. 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It's going to be a great time. 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

of R&B, DJ Incredible, getting it in and making it happen. You know, we're trying to make it happen, trying to get you to see, well, you and a guest to go see Chris Brown and Usher Raymond. You know, the R&B tour. They're going to be in Las Vegas. 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

0: Big Easy 1029, New Orleans' best mix of R&B with Stokely. It's Carl Kneeslove. It's DJ Incredible hanging out all the way until about 2 o'clock this afternoon. And yes, indeed, we've got some good stuff going on. 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

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DJ Incredible getting in. You know what? The giveaway folks have another contest going on. 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

0: Big Easy 102.9, New Orleans' best mix of R&B with Isaiah Falls. It's called Taboo. It's DJ Incredible all the way until 2 o'clock this afternoon. And you know what? It's coming up really, really soon. And definitely looking forward to it. 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

0: 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Hey, man, I'd say, you know, I tell you, the promotions department, okay, that's what I'm talking about when I say the giveaway people. 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
2: Hey, and the back to school has left your pockets with nothing but lint in it. 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

0: but the rent, no doubt. Yeah. 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Cause I like it. No diggity, no doubt. Yeah. Black Street Productions. We out, we out, ride. We out, we out. We out.
1: 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Keeping the party going with Lucky Day in the background. It's called

0: Big Easy, 102.9, New Orleans' best mix of R&B with Lucky Day. It's Kyle Nowhere Fast, DJ Incredible, hanging out. And you know what? It's going to be a great, great time, and I'm trying to get you there. And you know what? Hopefully you can keep your business to yourself when you get out there if you win. You know what I'm talking about. I'm talking about that R&B tour. It's going to stop in Las Vegas. Oh, Lord. It's September. Now, you know what, ladies and gentlemen, if you've been following the ongoing, I mean, it's not, I mean, I call it fun drama. I mean, it's not a big deal per se. I mean, some people have gotten in trouble. That's what I'm saying. Some women have gotten in trouble hanging out with this R&B tour with Chris Brown and Usher and all this other stuff. I'm talking about making the social media news. Even one woman made TMZ. She was, you know what I mean, got to be on stage and the thing is, she old manned Usher. Basically, she's like, you know, okay, well, Usher got me up there and, you know, and he got to doing his thing and she was all stiff. Well, she said, well, if it was Chris Brown, it would have been a whole different scenario. She said that out loud. Anyway, so yeah, here's the deal. We're trying to send you and a guest to Vegas to see this wonderful R&B show, the R&B tour in Las Vegas this coming September. Trip for two, flights, hotel, premium seats. All you've got to do is text the national keyword, and it changed at 12 o'clock, so there's a new one we're working with. Text the national keyword, Usher. That's how you really pronounce his name. It's not Usher. They're playing when they say Usher. It's Usher. U-S-H-E-R. See, there's only one word, one R in that word, and it's at the end. Usher. So text Usher right now to 95819 for your chance to win this particular situation. All right. This word is good until about 3 o'clock. And then from there, that word changes to beautiful. But anyway, let's deal with Usher right now. U-S-H-E-R. Text that to 95819 for your chance to win. And while you're taking care of that big business, we're handling big business. 2 o'clock, it's on the way. The D.L. Hughley Show.
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0: That was Whitney. 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